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2: I know sleep is friends with death, but maybe I should get some rest, 'cause I've been out here working all damn day.

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4: 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Yeah, right, picture that with a Kodak. 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

heart is beating, I can feel the recipe. 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